performance from the Joshua Tree Tour. It was captured live on the second of two consecutive nights at the Old Boston Garden, September 18th, 1987. Let's get back to it. Once again, here's our headliner, U2. This is Live in Concert.

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Sandino vive in a pueblo. 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Through the mud huts where the children sleep, through the valleys and the quiet city streets,

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0: star headliner, U2, recorded live at the Old Boston Garden during their Joshua Tree tour in September of 1987. This is Live in Concert. Stick around. U2's encore is coming up in just a few minutes. On the way next, don't miss this. We'll hear a portion of the Rolling Stones' amazing concert at Hyde Park in London from the summer of 2013.
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0: This is Live in Concert. I'm Lisa Berrigan. Our headliner is U2. We'll hear the encore from their legendary September 1987 concert at the Old Boston Garden in just a few minutes. Just imagine this for a moment. Over 130,000 people piled into Hyde Park in London to see this concert. 130,000. Very few bands can ever draw that kind of crowd. Before the Rolling Stones, it was business as usual. It was captured live on the final night of their 50 and Counting Tour, July 13th, 2013. This is Live in Concert.

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1: Thank you. Don't you just love this set? It's fantastic. They're going to keep it here the whole time. They're going to keep it like the London Eye, you know. You've been forever in Hyde Park, like a treehouse for Boris Johnson to live in.

0: Alicia!
1: It's the Rolling Stones, recorded live in front of more than 130,000 fans at Hyde Park in London on the last night of their 50 and Counting tour in July of 2013. This is Live in Concert. Our headliner is U2. We'll hear the encore from their legendary September 1987 concert at the Old Boston Garden next.
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1: 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I'm Lisa Berrigan. Don't miss Live in Concert next week. We'll hear classic live sets by Journey, Eddie Money, and Pat Benatar. Our headliner next week is Cheap Trick. This week's headliner is U2. We've been listening to a legendary performance from their Joshua Tree tour. It was the second of two consecutive nights of sold-out concerts at the Old Boston Garden, September 18th, 1987. We hope you enjoyed the show. Now, here's the encore. Once again, it's our headliner, rock legends, U2. This is Live in Concert.

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anytime or anywhere. 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

0: 98 Rocks loves our hunters, and here's another hunting tip. 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

0: 98 Rocks loves our hunters, and here's another hunting tip. East Texas Deer Hunters Circle October 3rd. Archery season opens across most of Texas. Then the big one, November 7th, opening day of the North Zone General Whitetail season. 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Because November 7th isn't the day to start getting ready. It is the day you've been getting ready for. 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

anytime or anywhere. 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

0: 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You found the deer. Congratulations. Now leave them alone. One of the easiest preseason mistakes is checking your cameras, feeders, and stands so often that you become the most active animal in the woods. Plan your trips. 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

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Quality nuts and bolts stuff, just like us and Tom Petty and the Heartbreakers. 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

anytime or anywhere. If you're ready to rock out, just say so. Alexa, launch 98 Rocks. You'll never be denied the home of rock and roll.

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0: 98 Rocks, the home of rock and roll, Guns N' Roses, Mr. Brownstone, Gonzo in for Bobby Cook. Something amusing to kick off your morning with. Well, at least I find it amusing. Some guy on TikTok, he's declared war on license plate cameras. You know those flock cameras? I have to admire his commitment, too. He took a flock license plate camera, duct taped it to a chair, surrounded it with six 4K monitors, and blasted over 23,000 license plates per second directly into its face. He calls it digital waterboarding. This video has got more than 3 million views, partly because flock cameras have become controversial. There are reportedly around 120,000 of these things across the country. They scan license plates, and law enforcement agencies are able to search the network. Several cities have recently pumped the brakes on adding more cameras, and a federal judge found that a Tulsa County deputy abused access to flock to track a woman. It's one way to look for a date, I guess. So, people have questions. And before anybody gets too excited, the camera in this guy's video is almost certainly not connected to flock's actual network. Can't be. So, he's not hacking anything. He's basically just psychologically torturing a disconnected camera for TikTok purposes, which somehow makes it even funnier. 23,000 license plates a second. Eventually, that poor bastard is going to crack.
1: Okay. It was a Silver Ultimate, temp tag, no insurance. Please make it stop.
0: And somewhere, a Nissan Altima just fled the state.
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0: 98 Rocks, The Romantics, What I Like About You. It's Gonzo in for Bobby Cook. I don't know what I like about you. I don't think we've met personally yet. But I know what you like about us. You like the chance to win cash, and that's why it's time now to fall into cash. $1,000 an hour every weekday in October. Five chances a day. Five chances. Your first chance is coming up in the 8 o'clock hour. Don't say I didn't tell you, okay? Don't do it. Traffic-wise, traffic flowing normally with no major incidents, lane closures, or delays reported. Sunshine, little or no rain expected today. We'll top out at 87. Tonight, mostly clear, low 64. Right now, it's clear and 68 at 98 Rocks.
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0: The home of rock and roll. I would be Gonzo in for Bobby Cook this morning. And just in time for Halloween, scientists in Maine have acquired a ghost lobster. Yeah, a ghost lobster. It's an incredibly rare white lobster. They've named it Casper. Of course they did. What else are you going to name him? Steve? Casper is almost completely white, and the odds of finding a lobster like this are reportedly about 1 in 100 million. So congratulations, Maine. You've finally created a lottery where the jackpot comes with butter and a bib. But unfortunately, or fortunately, Casper's not going on somebody's dinner plate. He's been donated to the University of New England's Marine Science Center, where researchers are studying the genetics behind unusually colored lobsters. Researchers can take DNA samples without hurting the animals and examine more than 15,000 genes, trying to figure out what causes these bizarre colors. So, in the end, Casper gets to spend his day swimming around while scientists stare at him and ask, "Why the hell are you white?" Which historically is a dangerous question to ask in Maine. But I love that Casper showed up right before Halloween, a 1 in 100 million ghost lobster. Although if you're really looking for something terrifying in Maine, forget Casper. Just walk into a seafood restaurant and look at the market price.
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0: 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Everybody wants cash. That's why we're giving you a shot at winning up to $1,000 a day, five times a day, every weekday, the month of October. It's Fall Into Cash, your first chance to score $1,000 coming up in the 8 o'clock hour, so stick around for that. Traffic-wise, so far a quiet Monday morning commute. Expect typical traffic flow with no incidents or slowdowns reported. Sunshine today, high 87, mostly cloudy tonight. We'll drop down to 64. It's sunny and 68 at 98 Rocks.
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0: Rocks, the home of rock and roll, as I'm sure you're aware, Halloween just around the corner. And if you're dressing up for Halloween this year, you might want to start planning now. Because apparently you can't just drag out your old trusty sexy TSA agent costume again. Can't do it. A new survey asked Americans which Halloween costumes are officially played out. And number one was a sexy version of anything. 29% said we're done with sexy nurse, sexy cop, sexy firefighter, sexy vampire, sexy nun. At some point, we're going to run out of occupations and somebody's going to show up as a sexy assistant manager at AutoZone. Oh, yeah, baby, check my fluids. Second most overdone, pirates. 25% say pirates need to go. That seems a little unfair, though. Pirates have been dead for 300 years, and somehow we're still expecting them to update their wardrobe. At number three, the Joker. Yes, please, we have enough Jokers. Jack Nicholson, Heath Ledger, Jared Leto, Joaquin Phoenix, and every divorced guy at your neighborhood Halloween party who owns face paint and unresolved custody issues. Other costumes people want retired include cowboys, Harley Quinn, hippies, minions, mimes, and Where's Waldo? Although, Where's Waldo has one enormous advantage. If the party sucks, nobody can find you when you leave.
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0: 98 Rocks, the home of rock and roll. We were talking a little earlier about Casper the Ghost Lobster. Well, in the news, another lobster, this lobster of a different color, though. A guy in Georgia, he's discovered a clever way to avoid paying a $64 tab at Red Lobster, and it only costs $3,000. This guy, 26-year-old Abdul Rashid, allegedly finished his meal last week and decided he didn't want to pay the bill. But instead of dining and dashing, he apparently went with dine and die. He called 911 and claimed he was having a medical emergency, which honestly, at Red Lobster, it's plausible. You tell me somebody just finished their 14th round of endless shrimp and suddenly can't feel their left arm? I'm calling an ambulance. Anyway, first responders showed up, checked him out, and determined he's fine. Well, medically, financially, and intellectually, we're still waiting on the test results. Police arrested him for theft of services and making an unlawful 911 call. And according to reports, he's still in jail with bond of $3,000. So let's review, shall we? Restaurant tab, $64. Bond, $3,000. Criminal charges, $2,000. And I'm guessing the Cheddar Bay biscuits weren't even included in his property envelope. This may be the most expensive Red Lobster meal since somebody looked at the menu and said, I'll have the market price lobster. But maybe he's already got a plan for getting out of jail without paying the bond. Guard, quick, I'm having a medical emergency. Yeah, they've heard that one.
1: Fall just dropped, and the holidays are coming in hot. Could you use an extra $1,000?
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0: 98 Rocks, the home of rock and roll, with your last morning traffic update. Traffic moving normally out there so far. A quiet Monday morning commute. Let's keep it that way, shall we? Drive safely. Weather-wise, mostly sunny today. A little or no chance of rain with a high 87. Mostly clear tonight, 63 the low. It's sunny and 68 at 98 Rocks.
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0: 98 Rock's Cinderella. Don't know what you got till it's gone. Ain't that the truth? Ain't that the truth? Remember when social media was actually social? You'd post something stupid. Your friends would call you an idiot. Somebody's aunt would accidentally reply, "Happy birthday, handsome," to a Taco Bell ad. And everybody had a good time. Well, apparently we're doing a lot less of that. One analysis says visits and posting on Facebook and X dropped nearly 50% between 2020 and 2024. And Reason Magazine, there's actually still magazines out there? Anyway, Reason Magazine argues part of the reason is years of increasing government pressure and regulation. Congressional hearings, antitrust threats, laws aimed at protecting kids, age verification. Basically, politicians from both parties looked at the internet and said, people are enjoying themselves without supervision. We should probably fix that. So Australia restricted younger teens from social media. France followed with their own restrictions. Several U.S. states have passed laws aimed at minors as well. And critics of proposals like Kids Online Safety Act worry that protecting children could eventually mean everybody has to prove who they are before participating online, which would certainly change the experience. Before posting this fart joke, please upload the front and back of your driver's license. But here's the bigger point. The internet used to be something we did. Now it's something we watch. Less posting, less screwing around with your friends, more influencers, brands, and algorithms deciding what you're going to stare at for the next 4 hours. We somehow spent 20 years reinventing television. Except now the television knows your location, your shopping habits, that you watch the same woman clean her refrigerator 17 times. So, congratulations. Congratulations. We finally cleaned up the wild, wild west internet and replaced it with something much safer. A casino run by robots that know exactly what makes you angry. Maybe we should have just kept the dancing hamsters.
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anytime or anywhere. 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

0: 98 Rocks AC/DC, Have a Drink on Me. Something you should probably never say to someone of the opposite sex online if you're in a relationship, right? Yeah, I know, as a single guy, I probably talk about relationships and dating sites way too much, but the consultant says to talk about my life, so here we are. And apparently, you can now hire somebody on TikTok to find out whether your boyfriend is a cheating POS. Technology is a wonderful thing, right? This woman had been dating her real estate agent boyfriend for 2 years, but apparently she had doubts. So she hired a professional loyalty tester named Lily to slide into his DMs and see what happens. So Lily poses as a marketing director moving to Atlanta and tells him she's looking for an apartment. And at first, the guy's crushing it. Professional, helpful. She even gets him to admit, yeah, I have a girlfriend. Pass. Congratulations, sir. Your relationship has survived an incredibly healthy experiment your girlfriend secretly arranged behind your back. Then Lily asks if he'd like to grab drinks after showing her the apartment. And our hero responds, let's see how the showing goes first. Uh-oh. And then he adds, just keeping my options open. And there goes the security deposit. Buddy, you just said you have a girlfriend. You're not supposed to have options. You've been dating 2 years, not shopping for adjustable rate mortgages. The girlfriend sees the message and says, 2 years and this is what I get. Honestly, I deserve better than this. And maybe she does. But here's my question. If you've reached the point where you're hiring a stranger on TikTok to secretly test your boyfriend, aren't we already pretty far down relationship shiz creek? Because either he fails and you dump him, or he passes, and now you're the one who secretly hired a professional woman to catfish your boyfriend. Congratulations! The relationship passed the inspection, but the foundation has completely collapsed.
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0: 98 Rocks loves our hunters, and here's another hunting tip. 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
1: What do we really know about James Tallarico? 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
2: defending trans Texans is something we have to do every day.
1: Tallarico supported using taxpayer dollars for sex change surgeries on young children, claimed denying your child's gender identity is abusive, said the trans community needs abortion care too, and even called Jesus a radical feminist and said God is non-binary.
2: Defending trans Texans is something we have to do every day.
1: But it gets worse. James Tallarico voted to allow biological men access to women's bathrooms in schools and for biological boys to play in girls' sports, saying some things are more important than fair competition in sports.
2: Defending trans Texans is something we have to do every day.
1: Radical liberal James Tallarico, for they, them, not you. 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
0: 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Everything should be so simple, right?

98 Rocks loves our hunters, and here's another hunting tip. East Texas Deer Hunters Circle October 3rd. Archery season opens across most of Texas. Then the big one, November 7th, opening day of the North Zone General Whitetail season. That means right now is the time for stands, cameras, shooting lanes, and getting that ATV or side-by-side hunting camp ready. Because November 7th isn't the day to start getting ready. It is the day you've been getting ready for. 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
2: 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Now her traffickers are in prison because Ken Paxton put them there. 40 years for the trafficker, 20 years for the woman who posted the ads online. 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

anytime or anywhere. 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
4: 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The human trafficking and organized crime unit that locked them up, Ken Paxton built it. 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
0: The Red Zone is back this fall to bring you up-to-the-minute reports on all the action under the Friday night lights. 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

anytime or anywhere. If you're ready to rock out, just say so. Alexa, launch 98 Rocks. You'll never be denied the home of rock and roll.

0: 98 Rocks loves our hunters, and here's another hunting tip. 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
0: Defending trans Texans is something we have to do every day.
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anytime or anywhere. 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

0: 98 Rocks loves our hunters, and here's another hunting tip. East Texas Deer Hunters Circle October 3rd. Archery season opens across most of Texas. Then the big one, November 7th, opening day of the North Zone General Whitetail season. 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Because November 7th isn't the day to start getting ready. It is the day you've been getting ready for. 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